0: celebrates event with FIFA watch parties and other entertainment. It comes after a mass shooting rocked the small northeastern BC community in February, leaving 6 children and 2 women dead, as well as the suspect. Mayor Daryl Krukowka says it'll be a chance for residents to gather and enjoy a positive experience. Vancouver's BC Place is set to host 7 World Cup matches, with the first one taking place on June 13th. Emily Joveski, Vista News.
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2: River Sports. Just one game on the Stanley Cup playoff schedule tonight, with Colorado looking to eliminate Minnesota at home in Game 5 with puck drop moments from now. Montreal heads to Buffalo tomorrow for their Game 5. And in the MLB, the Blue Jays are looking to avoid being swept by the Rays, currently scoreless in the fourth inning, while the Mariners look for a series victory against the Astros starting moments from now.
3: River weather.
4: Well, it's definitely a change up compared to the weather that we've had for the past couple of weeks here, Campbell River, because later on tonight, it is going to get a little cooler. It's supposed to reach a low of 7 and be mainly clear. Heading into tomorrow, your Thursday, where it's going to reach a high of 14 with a few showers. It's going to get a little bit wet there. Right now, high of 18 and mostly cloudy outside of the River Studios on 12th Avenue. Next low tide is going to be at 8:21 this evening. Next high tide, 3 o'clock tomorrow morning.
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0: Roxette kicking off your 5 o'clock drive on 99.7 The River. Did you hear about this? Sid the Kid, Captain Canada himself, is officially coming back with Team Canada for the Men's World Hockey Championship.
1: Just when they thought I was out, they pull me back in.
0: Yeah, it's pretty sweet. It's weird, though, because this time he's not going to be captain. 19-year-old Macklin Celebrini is going to be taking that C on his jersey there. Really weird. Don't know why they have it like this. He's a good hockey player, don't get me wrong, but there are definitely other people in that team who I think are a little more qualified for that captain role. We'll see how it goes, though, because, yeah, Macklin was not at the Olympics back in February there. Did not play with Team Canada. So maybe this is more like an audition for him for 2030 to see how he plays with the other players on Team Canada there. Big question on everybody's mind, though, speaking of the Olympics, of course. Are we going to be headed for another Canada versus USA showdown? Because that was just a couple of months ago, man. My heart might not be ready for that. Is it normal to be getting gray hairs at 26?

0: Yeah, he's got a brand new album coming out on Friday. Iceman, the Iceman cometh. It's Drake. Hold on, we're going home on 99.7 The River. Just want to give you a quick heads up about Loop Day. That's going to be making its way into Campbell River on Sunday, May 31st. This is a really cool experience. If you've never heard about this before, you can come on by and walk, pedal, run, or roll to experience Campbell River's forests, rivers, ocean, and greenways in a 28-kilometer loop. Attendees who do come to this are encouraged to wear green. They've got frog stations set up all around the area for you, too. They give you treats. You can hang out, listen to some music, swag. They've got swag for you as well. And just have a little social time as well. Like I was saying, Loop Day takes place Sunday, May 31st. Kicks off at 11 a.m. and it's open for groups of all ages. For more info on this and anything else that's going on in Campbell River, just head on over to mycampbellrivernow.com.
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0: Playing everything cool, deep and current. It's Frank Walker, Lay It On Me on 99.7 The River. Just wanted to give you another heads up about this incredible show that's going to be coming to River City Theater on May 28th. Our Campbell River youth are looking to perform for you. Yeah, they're having their very own open mic night. They're going to come together on stage to sing, play an instrument, recite some poetry, maybe even tell some jokes. The doors open for this event at 7 o'clock with the show officially starting at 7:30. Make sure you don't miss out on this. 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For more info on this and anything else that's going on in Campbell River, just head on over to mycampbellrivernow.com.
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0: All right, Campbell River, that's going to be it for me today. Ricky Tyler will be back tomorrow morning hanging out with you. She's going to have a great show planned for you for your Thursday. Just a couple more days until we are in that glorious long weekend. God, it's way overdue for me. I need some time off. In the words of my good friend Don Simmons, if you need to be in the know, tune into AJ. I'm going to leave you with music coming up from one of the greatest artists of all time. You'll know exactly who I'm talking about coming up in just a few minutes on 99.7 The River. Have a good night. We'll see you tomorrow.
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3: 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What I'm trying to say is that

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1: 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And send. 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
1: Good morning. I'm Nathan Maley. Some big changes are coming to Quadra Island's recycling system. The island's recycling depot is moving to its new location on Industrial Way. The new depot is scheduled to open on May 30th as the island takes a step towards transitioning to the Recycle BC program. The new depot's operating hours will be Friday to Monday from 9 a.m. to 3 p.m., including on statutory holidays. More information on the transition is available on our website. Campfires will again be permitted on Vancouver Island and the Sunshine Coast at the end of the week. The BC Wildfire Service says they'll be lifting the Category 1 campfire prohibition in the Coastal Fire Center as of Friday at noon. The change comes following recent cooler temperatures, improved humidity values, and a reduction in wildfire hazard throughout the region. Category 2 and 3 open burning and select activities and equipment will still not be allowed. The BC Nurses Union says its members have voted overwhelmingly in favor of job action after 6 months of bargaining with the province. President Adrienne Geer says nurses don't want any job action that would impact patient care.
2: We are willing to go back to the table. We have signaled that to the employer. They have also signaled that they're willing to come back to the table. This is the final last chance, however.
1: Geer says the union is still seeking improved benefits and funding for better nurse-to-patient ratios. Any job action would be limited because nursing is an essential service. And BC says Tumbler Ridge will host an official event to celebrate the FIFA World Cup next month. Our provincial reporter Emily Joveski has more.
3: Tumbler Ridge will be one of 7 BC communities to host a Canada Celebrates event with FIFA watch parties and other entertainment. It comes after a mass shooting rocked the small northeastern BC community in February, leaving 6 children and 2 women dead, as well as the suspect. Mayor Daryl Krakowka says it'll be a chance for residents to gather and enjoy a positive experience. Vancouver's BC Place is set to host 7 World Cup matches, with the first one taking place on June 13th. Emily Joveski, Vista News.
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4: In River Sports, round 2 of the NHL playoffs, the Colorado Avalanche advanced to the conference finals after a 4-3 overtime win against the Minnesota Wild in Game 5. Habs Sabres are tied heading into Game 5 in Buffalo at 4 this afternoon. Go Habs go. It's a must-win Game 6 for Anaheim as they host Las Vegas today at 6:30. The PWHL playoffs, Montreal hosts Ottawa in Game 1 of the Walter Cup Final at 4 this afternoon. Major League Baseball, the Blue Jays' Dalton Varsho hit a walk-off grand slam in an extra inning to beat Tampa Bay 5-3 and end a 5-game losing streak to the Rays. They head to Detroit to open a 3-game series against the Tigers tomorrow. And in golf, the PGA Championship teed off this morning at Aronimink Golf Club near Philadelphia. There are 4 Canadians competing, Nick Taylor, Corey Connors, Taylor Pendrith, and Sue Darshan Yelamaraju.
0: River weather.
4: Nice to start with a mix of sun and cloud, increasing cloudiness, a chance of afternoon showers or thunderstorms, and a high of 16. A chance of showers or thunderstorms and 8 overnight for tomorrow. Showers, the risk of a thunderstorm in the afternoon, wind gusts of 50K and a high of 12. It's 7 now in downtown Campbell River, low tides at 9:50, next high tide 4:43 this afternoon.
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She's a complex woman with many moods. And all of them need coffee. 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

99.7 The River, it's the weekend. Almost a long one to boot. Ricky Tyler in the Morning Catch here. Thank you so much for joining me on this Thursday. I hope you had a fantastic day yesterday. It was kind of all over the place weather-wise, wasn't it? When the clouds would hide the sun, it would get like really chilly. And then when the sun would come back out, I don't know, my skin felt burning hot. But maybe that's just me. Oh, aging is so fun. Your river weather for today, it's going to start off nice. And then we'll see a mix of sun and cloud to start, increase in cloudiness, a chance of afternoon showers or thunderstorms, and a high of 16 today, a chance of showers or thunderstorms, and 8 overnight. For tomorrow, showers, the risk of a thunderstorm in the afternoon, wind gusts of 50K and a high of 12. It's 7 right now in downtown Campbell River, and it looks like a little bit of a cooler long weekend ahead of us. And the campfire ban has already been lifted after less than a week. It will be lifted as of noon tomorrow. Is that a good thing? I don't know. We'll discuss that on the show this morning. Also, I'll tell you about a failed franchise trying to make a comeback in Canada. I don't get it. Maybe you do. You can help me out with that. And joining me later, Ron Fisher from the Campbell River Canada Day Committee. Canada Day is going to be here before you know it. And we're going to talk about Kids Fest this morning in the 8 o'clock hour. So make sure you stick around for all of it. Here is Taylor Swift and new river music from her album, The Life of a Showgirl. It's Opalite, 99.7 The River.

0: 99.7 The River, it's Counting Crows with Vanessa Carlton covering Canadian songstresses. Joni Mitchell, what a legend she is. Big Yellow Taxi, 6:21, Ricky Tyler in the Morning Catch here. Thank you for joining me on this Thursday, inching a little closer to the May long weekend. Yippee. And AJ from the River Afternoon Drive is going to get your long weekend kicked off a little early. He's got something exciting going on this afternoon, and I will tell you about it a little later this hour. 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That's on the way near 640.
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0: 99.7 The River. It's JP Sachs, Ricky Tyler in the Morning Catch here. Thank you for being with me on this Thursday, inching a little closer to the May long weekend. Yay. And AJ from the River Afternoon Drive is going to set you up with some long weekend plans today. Adrenaline-fueled plans. It's Rev It Up with 99.7 The River. You can win tickets to Saratoga Speedway for Saturday's races. 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It's Rev It Up with Saratoga Speedway and 99.7 The River. And the FIFA World Cup gets underway in June, and they are doing something they've never done before. I'll tell you about it in the Tyler Report, Music and Entertainment News. We'll get into that near 7:10. Stick around.
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1: Good morning. I'm Nathan Maley. Some big changes are coming to Quadra Island's recycling system. The island's recycling depot is moving to its new location on Industrial Way. The new depot is scheduled to open on May 30th as the island takes a step towards transitioning to the Recycle BC program. The new depot's operating hours will be Friday to Monday from 9 a.m. to 3 p.m., including on statutory holidays. More information on the transition is available on our website. Campfires will again be permitted on Vancouver Island and the Sunshine Coast at the end of the week. The BC Wildfire Service says they'll be lifting the Category 1 campfire prohibition in the Coastal Fire Center as of Friday at noon. The change comes following recent cooler temperatures, improved humidity values, and a reduction in wildfire hazard throughout the region. Category 2 and 3 open burning and select activities and equipment will still not be allowed. The BC Nurses Union says its members have voted overwhelmingly in favor of job action after 6 months of bargaining with the province. President Adrienne Geer says nurses don't want any job action that would impact patient care.
2: We are willing to go back to the table. We have signaled that to the employer. They have also signaled that they're willing to come back to the table. This is the final last chance, however.
1: Geer says the union is still seeking improved benefits and funding for better nurse-to-patient ratios. Any job action would be limited because nursing is an essential service. And BC says Tumbler Ridge will host an official event to celebrate the FIFA World Cup next month. Our provincial reporter Emily Joveski has more.
3: Tumbler Ridge will be one of seven BC communities to host a Canada Celebrates event with FIFA watch parties and other entertainment. It comes after a mass shooting rocked the small northeastern BC community in February, leaving 6 children and 2 women dead, as well as the suspect. Mayor Daryl Krakowka says it'll be a chance for residents to gather and enjoy a positive experience. Vancouver's BC Place is set to host 7 World Cup matches, with the first one taking place on June 13th. Emily Joveski, Vista News.
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4: In River Sports, round 2 of the NHL playoffs, the Colorado Avalanche advanced to the conference finals after a 4-3 overtime win against the Minnesota Wild in Game 5. Habs Sabres are tied heading into Game 5 in Buffalo at 4 this afternoon. Go Habs go. It's a must-win Game 6 for Anaheim as they host Las Vegas today at 6:30. The PWHL playoffs, Montreal hosts Ottawa in Game 1 of the Walter Cup Final at 4 this afternoon. Major League Baseball, the Blue Jays' Dalton Varsho hit a walk-off grand slam in an extra inning to beat Tampa Bay 5-3 and end a 5-game losing streak to the Rays. They head to Detroit to open a 3-game series against the Tigers tomorrow. And in golf, the PGA Championship teed off this morning at Aronimink Golf Club near Philadelphia. There are 4 Canadians competing, Nick Taylor, Corey Connors, Taylor Pendrith, and Sudarshan Yelamaraju.
0: River weather.
4: Well, a nice start to the day, but that could change a little later. A mix of sun and cloud, increasing cloudiness, a chance of afternoon showers or thunderstorms, and a high of 16, a chance of showers or thunderstorms, and 8 overnight. For tomorrow, showers, a risk of a thunderstorm in the afternoon, wind gusts of 50K, and a high of 12. It's 8 now in downtown Campbell River, low tides at 9:50, next high tide, 4:43 this afternoon.
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4: 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We'll get into it after Alicia Moffat. Here's Britney Spears on The River.

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1: Well, the FIFA World Cup gets underway next month, and they're doing something they've never done before. They've lined up three of pop music's biggest names to headline the halftime show of the 2026 World Cup final. Madonna, BTS, and Shakira will all take the stage for an all-star performance at MetLife Stadium in East Rutherford, New Jersey on July 19th. This will be the first time the FIFA World Cup final has ever featured a halftime show. I wonder if Kid Rock's going to do an alternate halftime show somewhere. I guess we'll see. And K-pop Demon Hunters is officially going on tour. Netflix and AEG have announced a live concert experience based on the wildly successful animated film. According to the press release, the tour promises to bring, quote, a live experience that will bring elements of the two-time Oscar-winning film to life in spectacular ways. More information on cities, dates, and ticket sales will be available later this year. I'll keep you posted. From the K-pop Demon Hunter's soundtrack, it's Hunter X, the David Guetta remix of Golden, 99.7 The River.

0: 99.7 The River and brand new river music from Montreal's Charlotte Cardin, The Way We Touch. What a sultry song. Nice. I love it. There are no concrete plans yet for a new Charlotte Cardin album, although rumor is something is in the works for 2026. I'll keep you posted. Ricky Tyler in the Morning Catch here. Thank you so much for joining me on this Thursday, inching a little closer to the May long weekend. And right now it looks like it's going to be a pretty nice one once we get the next 2 days out of the way anyway. Your river weather, a mix of sun and cloud to start the day, but increase in cloudiness, a chance of afternoon showers or thunderstorms and a high of 16, a chance of showers or thunderstorms and 8 overnight for tomorrow. Showers, the risk of a thunderstorm in the afternoon, wind gusts of 50K and a high of 12. So far, the forecast for the long weekend is nothing but sunshine and the temperatures in the upper teens. That would be great. Right now, it's 8 in downtown Campbell River, and a sunny long weekend is especially good news for an amazing festival that's happening in Campbell River beginning on Saturday. I'll have details for you coming up a little later this hour. Also, the Coastal Fire Service is temporarily lifting our fire ban. I'll have more details for you, and we will discuss coming up near 7:40. Stick around.
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0: 99.7 The River, it's Beyonce and Break My Soul. Ricky Tyler in the Morning Catch here. Thank you for joining me on this Thursday. We are inching a little closer to the long weekend. And yesterday, BC Wildfire announced that campfires are going to be allowed again in the Coastal Fire Center beginning tomorrow at noon. Cooler temperatures, improved humidity, and a reduction of wildfire hazard across the region are being cited as the reason that BC Wildfire Service decided to temporarily lift this ban. That's only for Category 1 fires, Category 2, Category 3 open burning, and some select activities like fireworks and sky lanterns still prohibited. I guess this is going to make long weekend campers happy. I don't know if it's the right call, but I'd like to hear what you think this morning. What's your opinion on the fire ban being lifted? I mean, there was a small fire ignited on Homalco-owned forested land near Willow Creek in Campbell River just this past Saturday, 2 days after the fire ban was put into place. Luckily, that was put out very quickly, but it could have been bad. You can read the full story on the lifting of the fire ban at our website, mycampbellrivernow.com, and let me know what you think about it on Facebook, 99.7 The River Dash on Air, or call or text 250-287-4444. The River Text Line is brought to you by Fido.
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0: 99.7 The River in Love, Inc. with Broken Bones. Ricky Tyler in the Morning Catch here. Thanks for tuning in on your Thursday, getting closer to May long weekend. I'm asking you your thoughts on the fire ban being lifted as of noon tomorrow. Right call or not? Why or why not? I heard from Marina, who said it's not a good idea. What do you think? Let me know on Facebook or call or text 250-287-4444. The River text line is brought to you by Fido. I don't know, I'm a little torn on this one. And hey, if you're sticking around town for the long weekend, this is something fun you can check out. The 24th Annual Art and Bloom Festival is getting set to go Saturday through Holiday Monday at Kitty Coleman Woodland Gardens. 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
1: Good morning. I'm Nathan Maylie. Some big changes are coming to Quadra Island's recycling system. The island's recycling depot is moving to its new location on Industrial Way. The new depot is scheduled to open on May 30th as the island takes a step towards transitioning to the Recycle BC program. The new depot's operating hours will be Friday to Monday from 9 a.m. to 3 p.m., including on statutory holidays. More information on the transition is available on our website. Campfires will again be permitted on Vancouver Island and the Sunshine Coast at the end of the week. The BC Wildfire Service says they'll be lifting the Category 1 campfire prohibition in the Coastal Fire Center as of Friday at noon. The change comes following recent cooler temperatures, improved humidity values, and a reduction in wildfire hazard throughout the region. Category 2 and 3 open burning and select activities and equipment will still not be allowed. The BC Nurses Union says its members have voted overwhelmingly in favor of job action after 6 months of bargaining with the province. President Adrienne Geer says nurses don't want any job action that would impact patient care.
2: We are willing to go back to the table. We have signaled that to the employer. They have also signaled that they're willing to come back to the table. This is the final last chance, however.
1: Geer says the union is still seeking improved benefits and funding for better nurse-to-patient ratios. Any job action would be limited because nursing is an essential service. And BC says Tumbler Ridge will host an official event to celebrate the FIFA World Cup next month. Our provincial reporter Emily Joveski has more.
3: Tumbler Ridge will be one of 7 BC communities to host a Canada Celebrates event with FIFA watch parties and other entertainment. It comes after a mass shooting rocked the small northeastern BC community in February, leaving 6 children and 2 women dead, as well as the suspect. Mayor Daryl Krakowka says it'll be a chance for residents to gather and enjoy a positive experience. Vancouver's BC Place is set to host 7 World Cup matches, with the first one taking place on June 13th. Emily Joveski, Vista News.
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4: In River Sports, round 2 of the NHL playoffs, the Colorado Avalanche advanced to the conference finals after a 4-3 overtime win against the Minnesota Wild in Game 5. Habs Sabres are tied heading into Game 5 in Buffalo at 4 this afternoon. Go Habs, go. It's a must-win Game 6 for Anaheim as they host Las Vegas today at 6:30. The PWHL playoffs, Montreal hosts Ottawa in Game 1 of the Walter Cup Final at 4 this afternoon. Major League Baseball, the Blue Jays' Dalton Varsho hit a walk-off grand slam in an extra inning to beat Tampa Bay 5-3 and end a 5-game losing streak to the Rays. They head to Detroit to open a 3-game series against the Tigers tomorrow. And in golf, the PGA Championship teed off this morning at Aronimink Golf Club near Philadelphia. There are 4 Canadians competing, Nick Taylor, Corey Connors, Taylor Pendrith, and Sue Darshan Yelamaraju.
0: River weather.
4: Nice right now, but things might take a turn. A mix of sun and cloud to start. Increasing cloudiness with a chance of afternoon showers or thunderstorms and a high of 16 today. A chance of showers or thunderstorms and 8 overnight for tomorrow. Showers, a risk of a thunderstorm in the afternoon. Wind gusts of 50K and a high of 12. It's 9 now in downtown Campbell River. Low tides at 9:50. Next high tide, 4:43 this afternoon.
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7 the river, it's snow at 8:11. Good morning. Happy Thursday. Ricky Tyler in the Morning Catch here. Glad you could tune in this morning. Coming up later, I'm going to get to speak to my old friend, Ron Fisher. And when I say old friend, I don't mean he's old. I mean, we've been friends for a long time. Okay. Just want to make that clear. He's going to be joining me to talk about Kids Fest for Canada Day. Ron is on the Campbell River Canada Day Committee, and he runs Kids Fest every year over at the community center. It's always a fun time. So Canada Day will be here before you know it. Ron's going to give us the details, and we will chat at around 8:40. Right now, it's time for the River Birthday Club with Whistlin' Waffle. Yeah, if you want to wish somebody a happy birthday, I would love to do it for you. 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We do shout-outs around this time weekday mornings, and it gets you into the weekly draw for a Whistlin' Waffle gift card, which we will do tomorrow. This comes from Carissa Swanson. Happy birthday to Cousin Mason, who turned 7 today, from Harvey and Walker. Aw, I hope you have a wonderful 7th birthday, Mason. Got another one from Krista Fagan. Happy birthday to Deb McClain. Nice. Have a great birthday today, Deb. Celebrity birthdays include legendary Star Wars and Indiana Jones director George Lucas. He's 82 years old today. And from films like Elizabeth, the Lord of the Rings trilogy, Tar, Kate Blanchett turns 57. Here is Bruno Mars and his latest, a huge hit for him, I Just Might, 99.7 The River.

0: 99.7 The River with Zach Zoya at 8:19. Ricky Tyler on the Morning Catch here. Thank you for tuning in on your Thursday. I hope yours is off to an excellent start. And hey, if you want to brighten your day, you want to see something cute, go to our Facebook page, 99.7 The River dash on air. It is International Chihuahua Appreciation Day today. So those Chihuahua parents, I'm asking you to post photos of your little Chihuahuas over in the comments. I got one. He's actually trying to climb up my leg right now. He's a Chihuahua Corgi mix. You may remember we sadly lost a dog unexpectedly just before Christmas. And then extra unexpectedly on New Year's Eve, this little guy just happened to come into our lives. And he has filled our hearts big time. He is adorable. His name is Alex, and you can see his photo at our Facebook page as well. So yeah, go add your Chihuahua photos to the Chihuahua party this morning, okay? Thank you to everybody who already has. Your photos are adorable. All right, it's time for your Thrifty Food Smile of the Day now. Here's Johnny Loquesto.
1: And we have the one dog. He's got to deal with the four cats, all the humans. She adopted him. She rescued him. He was like 6 months old. She has no idea what he is. Turns out he's a mix of anxiety and insanity. AKA a Chihuahua mix. If you're looking for a grab bag of crazy, get a Chihuahua mix. They're... Look, we can all agree Chihuahuas are adorable, but also their eyes are bulging out of their head 24 hours a day, raising your heart rate just a little bit. Chihuahuas look like they want to tell you a secret and they just can't do it, you know? It's like every time you look at a Chihuahua, you want to interrogate them, like, what do you know about the Illuminati? They're like...
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Rotarian Ron Fisher is going to be joining me to talk about Kids Fest at this year's Canada Day celebrations in Campbell River. We'll speak right after Tyler Shaw. Here's brand new River music. 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

0: 99.7 The River and brand new River music from Tyler Shaw. There's Run to You. Ricky Tyler in the Morning Catch here. Thank you for tuning in on this Thursday, and I'm very excited to welcome to the show right now from the Campbell River Canada Day Committee, it's my good friend Ron Fisher. Good morning.
1: Hello.
0: Okay, so Kid Fest for Canada Day. We're doing this again, huh?
1: We are, yeah. July 1st.
0: Canada Day is going to be here before we know it. Like, I know we're only mid-May, but it's coming up fast.
1: Yes. For those of us in the organization team, we're not panicking because we've done it many times, but we're starting to go, oh, it's not that far away. We got to scramble and get everything in place. And as usual, it comes together thanks to the wonderful people of Campbell River and all our great sponsors. And with Kids Fest, I feel very nostalgic because over the years that I've run it, in the early days, Quality Foods was the sponsor for food for Kids Fest, along with my Rotary Club cooking it. It's allowed us to keep it free over the years, and they've come back.
0: Great.
1: And so it's QF providing the food and Daybreak Rotary cooking the food. And yeah, it's quite exciting, and certainly it's getting bigger every year. We're extended down to Beach Fire and Stonehouse Tees now. We're going to have activities all the way down that strip, so there'll be something for everybody. Going to try to have some stuff for parents to keep themselves entertained while we entertain the kids. All the favorites are coming back. Captain's Underpants is coming back, and Bethany Lutheran Church will have that popcorn that drives me crazy every year. Always have to have a bag of free popcorn.
0: And, oh, yeah.
1: They're going to have all sorts of arts and crafts, and we'll have a child find program. True Citizens on Patrol will be there, all sorts of entertainment, and naturally the Bouncerama. So you got to have those bouncies.
0: You got to have them, and there are so many of them. Like, it's really impressive when you come along Shoppers Row and then you turn the corner just to see all of those Bouncer-Ramas there. It's wild.
1: Mm-hmm. And what would Canada Day be without a little bit of hockey going on?
0: So yeah.
1: The Storm is storming back, and we'll have street hockey. What's more Canadian than street hockey?
0: Right.
1: So it's always very popular with the kids, and if it gets too hot, well, the fire department can cool them down with a fire truck, and the police will be there as well. So it's like the safest spot to be in Campbell River.
0: It really is. It's so much fun. And you know that I make a point every year to visit Kids Fest for lunch and have a sit down with you and hang out, because it's such a vibe. It's so fun. It's great to see all the kids running around having a great time and celebrating Canada Day with families. And it's wonderful.
1: Oh, for sure. Yes. And lunch with you is the highlight of my day.
0: Well, of course.
1: Mm-hmm.
0: No.
1: And I don't want to steal Carol's thunder, but my understanding is our fireworks will be the biggest display in Canada this year.
0: This is what Carol has told me as well, and I have no reason not to take her word for it. If anybody knows, it's going to be Carol. And how exciting is it that we have Trooper playing the River stage this year?
1: Yes, very exciting. And I think Mother will be too old to go because that song came out a few years ago. And Mom must be about 125 now. So
0: that's okay. You know what? She's still young enough to raise a little hell.
1: There you go. Well, as am I. So when I'm not doing Kids Fest, that is.
0: That's good stuff. What time does it start?
1: It starts at 11, ends at 3, so people can get set up for the parade. So my Rotary team of volunteers can tear down Kids Fest and run over across the street and marshal the parade.
0: It's a busy day for sure. Ron Fisher with the Canada Day Committee for Kids Fest. I know it's going to be so much fun. It always is, and I'm looking forward to seeing you there, my friend.
1: Sounds good to me, and I'm looking forward to seeing everybody in Campbell River get out.
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0: 99.7 The River. There's Jamie Fine, Ricky Tyler in the Morning Catch here. Thank you for being with me on this Thursday. The fire ban is going to be temporarily lifted as of tomorrow at noon. The Coastal Fire Center says that the cooler temperatures and higher humidity is what factored into this decision. Now, I'm sure a lot of long weekend campers are going to be happy about this. And hey, I get it. I'm not a big fan of camping when there's a fire ban on. But I'm kind of on the fence right now. I don't know if lifting the ban is the greatest idea. And some municipalities have decided just to keep the ban in place. I'm asking you what you think. So far, the responses on Facebook have been overwhelmingly no. The campfire ban should stay. Interesting. I'd love to know what you think. Weigh in at Facebook or call or text 250-287-4444. The River Text Line is brought to you by Fido. And if you're staying around town for the long weekend and you're looking for stuff to do, well, AJ may have you covered this afternoon on the River Afternoon Drive. It's Rev It Up on 99.7 The River. 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
1: Good morning. I'm Nathan Maley. Some big changes are coming to Quadra Island's recycling system. The island's recycling depot is moving to its new location on Industrial Way. The new depot is scheduled to open on May 30th as the island takes a step towards transitioning to the Recycle BC program. The new depot's operating hours will be Friday to Monday from 9 a.m. to 3 p.m., including on statutory holidays. More information on the transition is available on our website. Campfires will again be permitted on Vancouver Island and the Sunshine Coast at the end of the week. The BC Wildfire Service says they'll be lifting the Category 1 campfire prohibition in the Coastal Fire Center as of Friday at noon. The change comes following recent cooler temperatures, improved humidity values, and a reduction in wildfire hazard throughout the region. Category 2 and 3 open burning and select activities and equipment will still not be allowed. The BC Nurses Union says its members have voted overwhelmingly in favor of job action after 6 months of bargaining with the province. President Adrienne Geer says nurses don't want any job action that would impact patient care.
2: We are willing to go back to the table. We have signaled that to the employer. They have also signaled that they're willing to come back to the table. This is the final last chance, however.
1: Geer says the union is still seeking improved benefits and funding for better nurse-to-patient ratios. Any job action would be limited because nursing is an essential service. And BC says Tumbler Ridge will host an official event to celebrate the FIFA World Cup next month. Our provincial reporter Emily Joveski has more.
3: Tumbler Ridge will be one of seven BC communities to host a Canada Celebrates event with FIFA watch parties and other entertainment. It comes after a mass shooting rocked the small northeastern BC community in February, leaving six children and two women dead, as well as the suspect. Mayor Daryl Krakauka says it'll be a chance for residents to gather and enjoy a positive experience. Vancouver's BC Place is set to host seven World Cup matches, with the first one taking place on June 13th. Emily Joveski, Vista News.
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4: In River Sports, round two of the NHL playoffs, the Colorado Avalanche advanced to the conference finals after a 4-3 overtime win against the Minnesota Wild in Game 5. Habs Sabres are tied heading into Game 5 in Buffalo at 4 this afternoon. Go Habs go. It's a must-win Game 6 for Anaheim as they host Las Vegas today at 6:30. The PWHL playoffs, Montreal hosts Ottawa in Game 1 of the Walter Cup Final at 4 this afternoon. Major League Baseball, the Blue Jays' Dalton Varsho hit a walk-off grand slam in an extra inning to beat Tampa Bay 5-3 and end a five-game losing streak to the Rays. They head to Detroit to open a three-game series against the Tigers tomorrow. And in golf, the PGA Championship teed off this morning at Aronimink Golf Club near Philadelphia. There are four Canadians competing, Nick Taylor, Corey Connors, Taylor Pendrith, and Sudarshan Yellamaraju.
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4: Increasing cloudiness today, a chance of afternoon showers or thunderstorms and a high of 16, a chance of showers or thunderstorms and 8 overnight. For tomorrow, showers, a risk of a thunderstorm in the afternoon, wind gusts of 50K and a high of 12. It's 11 now in downtown Campbell River. Low tides at 9:50, next high tide 4:43 this afternoon.
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1: Okay, here we go. Today's River Salute goes to the First Open Heart Society of Campbell River. 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

0: 99.7 The River and New River music from Taylor Swift from her album The Life of a Showgirl. There's Elizabeth Taylor, and it was announced earlier this morning that Taylor's 1989 album, which is the title of the album, not the year it came out, obviously, is going to be added to the National Recording Registry of the Library of Congress in the United States. In addition to Taylor's album, Beyoncé's single Single Ladies Put a Ring on It, and 23 other recordings are also going to be inducted this year. Their National Recording Registry is a collection of sound recordings that are deemed worthy of preservation for all time based on their cultural, historical, or aesthetic importance. Cool, good for them. Ricky Tyler in the Morning Catch here. Thank you for being with me on your Thursday. We are talking about the decision to lift the fire ban ahead of the long weekend. That'll go into effect tomorrow at noon. The Coastal Fire Center said that the cooler temperatures and the higher humidity is what prompted the decision. And I'd love to know your thoughts. Right now, most people say no, the ban should be kept in place. And some municipalities in the coastal fire region have said, yeah, we're just going to keep the ban, thanks. Don said, I think they jumped the gun initially. I'm glad we can have a few more beach fires before the heat of summer really sets in. She said, it's smokers we have to worry about. Yeah, flicking butts out of a moving vehicle or just, you know, walking down the sidewalk is super irresponsible. And hey, I was a smoker for many, many, many years. Never did that. There's really no excuse for it. Weigh in at Facebook or call or text 250-287-4444. The River Text Line is brought to you by Fido.
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0: Well, I think this is great news. The European Parliament has agreed on the first set of rules governing animal welfare that will cut out harmful breeding and ownership practices. The vote was overwhelmingly in favor and has already been greenlit by the European Council and will enter into effect for breeders and organizations that sell or adopt animals after the next 4 years. The law will ban all breeding practices for exaggerated traits. It says that breeding strategies motivated by marketing objectives can result in certain types of dogs and cats developing excessive conformational traits, aka physical deformities. There are also going to be new laws in regards to animal welfare, which will include things like prohibiting the tethering of a dog or a cat to an object, except when necessary for medical treatment, and banning the use of prong and choke collars. It's way past time that we take the welfare of our four-legged family members more seriously. This sounds like a good start.
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0: 99.7 The River, it's Elle King, X's and O's, Ricky Tyler in the Morning Catch here. Thank you so much for spending part of your Thursday with me. I'm going to get out of here, but I'll take one last look at your river weather before I go. Increasing cloudiness, a chance of afternoon showers or thunderstorms, and a high of 16, a chance of showers or thunderstorms, and 8 overnight for tomorrow. Showers, a risk of a thunderstorm in the afternoon, wind gusts of 50K, and a high of 12. It's 13 in downtown Campbell River. Justice is up next with the River at Work show, followed by AJ and the Afternoon Drive show beginning at 2. AJ's going to be giving away passes to Saratoga Speedway for this Saturday. Listen to find out how you can win them. I'll be right back here tomorrow from 6 to 10. We'll set you up for the long weekend. I hope you'll join me in the meantime. Have a fantastic day, Campbell River.
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0: Good morning. It is Thursday, May 14th. This is the River at Work show. My name is Justice. How are you doing this morning? Good? Good. Thank you so much for being here. Let's have some fun on the show today. You ever cheated when you were in school? Cheated on a test, cheated on an assignment, copied someone else's homework, whatever it was? Love to hear about that story. We could share it anonymously because a university here on Vancouver Island is bringing down the hammer when it comes to cheating using AI. A new contest launching this afternoon here on the River and plenty more. It's all coming up on the River at Work show. 287-4444 if you want to be a part of it and reach us in studio. Right now it's one from Great Big C. This is When I'm Up. It's here on the River. Good morning.
1: I am the fountain of affection.

0: Sophia Kamara's Girls Like You is here on 99.7 The River. Good morning. Let's take a look at your weather, because if you are into weather, today is a good one. Sun and cloud this morning. Chance of showers this afternoon. Risk of thunderstorm this evening. There is a 70% chance of showers tonight and a risk of thunderstorm both in the afternoon and overnight. High of 16 today, 8 degrees, 70% chance of showers, risk of thunderstorm overnight tonight. You could even see some thunderstorm action tomorrow too. Showers, risk of thunderstorm, high of 12 tomorrow. But don't worry, your long weekend looks good. Sunny 15 Saturday, sunny 19 on Sunday. Right now in Campbell River, it is 13.
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0: It's Olivia Penalva's exes on 99.7 The River. This is interesting, and something had to be done. If you're a teacher, you can probably share this same thought, but like AI, there's too much of it. It's too accessible, and it's too easy to cheat on things in the classroom now. And the University of Victoria, UVic, as the kids call it, is putting in a new policy to address what they do in the event that someone does work with AI. And they say it's a necessary step to, quote, modernize academic standards. I guess that makes sense. It's basically like, what do we do if someone's cheating with AI? It comes after a poll was done that said 73% of Canadian students that responded to it used AI in some capacity on assignments. Huh. So the immediate backlash was like, well, what if people have already graduated? They're not taking away anyone's degree. There will be a chance to appeal things. And the goal of it is for a more transparent process for instructors on addressing the uses of AI. But cheating is too easy in school these days. I want to hear about the hardworking, high effort ways that people cheated in school, because I remember there were quite a few of them. And if you want to share yours, I'll keep it anonymous if you wish. That's all right with me. 287-4444. How did you cheat your way through school?
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0: Charlie Puth and Light Switch. It's here on the river. Thank you for being here, spending time with us on your Thursday. Did you cheat in school? Is that how you graduated? My high school experience was a lot different than most people I know. The high school I went to was self-paced. And so you kind of just did the work at the speed you wanted to. And obviously you had to finish things before you moved on to the next one. But like one of my classes, I think it was social studies 11, like 50% of the grade, and how creative is this, was the teacher going over the giant notes you would take every single week. They would give you a like poster-sized piece of paper, and you basically just made a map of notes every single week about every single chapter, and that was like half your grade. And so people that did, you know, social studies in first semester would just sell those to the people that worked in the second semester. And I never got to be the one that didn't have to do their notes, but I was the person who didn't have to pay for my lunch at Tim Hortons for a while. Or I remember a time when there was a room at my school called the testing center. Because it was self-paced, like some people did test on different days than others, even if they're in the same class. And so you'd go to this quiet room called the testing center. And I remember one time, again, this was social studies, where a kid, and I don't know who it was, but the rumor went around the school for a long time. He got busted because the instructor in the testing center noticed that he had a calculator out for a social studies test. And when he went to question the kid about, hey, like, why do you have a calculator? He could tell that the screen on the calculator and some of the buttons had been removed, and the kid's iPhone was sitting inside the calculator. So he was using it to Google the answers. Crazy, right? That's street smarts, not book smarts. I don't know what happened in terms of the grade or the punishment after, but it was a big story at our school for a while. So I ask you the question, did you cheat your way through school? Did you ever cheat on a test or a homework assignment? Let's talk about it and laugh and reminisce on the show today.
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Tone Loc, it's Wild Thing, and it's on 99.7 The River on your Thursday. Thank you for hanging out with us. You feeling good? I got a number of texts even before my show started today of people sending me pics of rainbows, and so I've decided that is going to push me into having a great old Thursday. Let's have some fun, shall we? Long weekend's almost here. This is Ren for short, On My Ways on The River.

0: Julie Black and 7 Day Fool. I can't remember if I've told this story, but one of the times I've felt more dumb in my life is I'd been working in radio for about a couple of years. And one time my boss heard me come off that song and I said, "That's July Black." And she knocked on my door and said, "You know it's Julie, right?" "No, I didn't know that. It's kind of spelt like July." I mean, it's not spelt like July, but it's not spelt like Julie either. I should have known, but Julie Black is here on the river. Taking a look at your weather. Sun, cloud, chance of showers, risk of a little thunderstorm action later this afternoon and tonight. High of 16 today. 70% chance of rain and that risk of a thunderstorm overnight tonight. Tomorrow, showers, risk of thunderstorm in the afternoon as well. So should be entertaining weather at least for us. And then for your long weekend, Saturday, sunny 15, Sunday, sunshine and 19. Right now, it is 13 degrees. The
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0: and Daisies. It's on 99.7 The River. Hello, good morning. We're talking about cheating in school on the show today because the University of Victoria is putting in new programs and rules in place because of the use of AI that they can now go back to people they think may have cheated and maybe lay out some repercussions. They're not going to take anyone's degree away, which is, yeah, a good thing. But did you cheat when you were in school growing up?
1: I think it was like my grade 9 socials. Socials or science exam. I found the answer sheet on the teacher's desk before the test, or like 2 days before the test. And it was like the multiple, like multiple choice questions, A, B, C, or D. So I took the sheet and I made a mini sheet and I stuffed it in behind the wrapping of the water bottle.
0: Yeah.
1: filled my water bottle up a little bit and I had all the answers right there. Nobody had a clue.
0: Do you remember, did you get 100% or did you like intentionally get some wrong to not look?
1: I intentionally got some wrong.
0: Oh, and you never got caught for it?
1: Nope.
0: That's awesome. I love the thought of, I can't get them all right. I mean, it's a valid and true thing, 100%, right? If you get 100 and an ace a test, that's when questions come a-calling. But thanks for that story. Appreciate that very much. You ever cheat in high school? It feels like it's just too easy now, and UVic does as well, and they're putting rules in place to try and prevent it.
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0: That's Adele's Somebody Like You. And it's here on 99.7 The River and The River at Work show. Happy Thursday. Thank you so much for hanging out with us on the program this morning. Just a reminder, coming up this afternoon, AJ is going to have some chances for you to win something that we're doing every Thursday. He's got a couple of sets of passes to go check out Saratoga Speedway. 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
2: Early morning, I got Mona Lisa by my side. What's the story behind that devious smile?

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1: Good afternoon, I'm Nathan Maylee. Quadra Island residents will have more options for recycling by the end of the month. The island's recycling depot is moving to its new location on Industrial Way. The new depot is scheduled to open to the public on May 30th as the island takes a step towards transitioning to the Recycle BC program. Operating hours at the new depot will be from Friday to Monday from 9 a.m. to 3 p.m., including on statutory holidays. More information on the transition is available on our website. Campfires will soon be allowed on Vancouver Island and the Sunshine Coast due to recent weather. The BC Wildfire Service said the Category 1 campfire prohibition for the Coastal Fire Center will be lifted Friday at noon. Recent cooler temperatures, improved humidity values, and a reduction in wildfire hazard throughout the region are the reasons for the campfire ban being lifted, said the BC Wildfire Service. Although fire risk has decreased in the region, the BC Wildfire Service said human-caused wildfires are still possible and entirely preventable. Updated data from the BC Coroner's Service shows 31 deaths were reported on Vancouver Island through March due to suspected unregulated drug toxicity. Wiley Henderson has more.
2: The latest report from the coroners shows 15 deaths were reported in the South Island region, 11 in the Central Island, and 5 in the North Island. Province-wide, there was 135 deaths through March, which equates to more than 4 deaths per day. The report shows the highest number of unregulated drug deaths were in the Fraser and Vancouver Coastal Health Authorities. So far through 2026, deaths among those between the ages of 30 to 59 have accounted for 68% of drug toxicity deaths in the province, and 78% were male. Wiley Henderson, Courtney.
1: NBC says Tumbler Ridge will host an official event to celebrate the FIFA World Cup next month. Our provincial reporter Emily Joveski has more.
3: Tumbler Ridge will be one of 7 BC communities to host a Canada Celebrates event with FIFA watch parties and other entertainment. It comes after a mass shooting rocked the small northeastern BC community in February, leaving 6 children and 2 women dead, as well as the suspect. Mayor Daryl Krakowka says it'll be a chance for residents to gather and enjoy a positive experience. Vancouver's BC Place is set to host 7 World Cup matches, with the first one taking place on June 13th. Emily Joveski, Vista News.
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1: 2 games in the Stanley Cup playoffs tonight, with Montreal and Buffalo for Game 5 with the series tied at 2 starting at 4. Then Anaheim looks to force a Game 7 at home against Vegas with puck drop at 6:30. And in the MLB, the Mariners are again looking for a series victory today over the Astros, currently up 3-0 in the third inning. Meanwhile, the Blue Jays have an off day today and will be in Detroit tomorrow.
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5: Today, it's a little bit of everything. Sun, cloud, chance of showers, even the risk of a thunderstorm for us this afternoon and evening. 16's the high today, 8 with a 70% chance of showers tonight. Tomorrow, clouds, showers, and the risk of a thunderstorm, a high of 12. Saturday, sunny, 15. Sunday, sunshine, and 19. Right now in Campbell River, it's 15.
0: 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Let's go.

Taylor Swift and Opalite. It's here on 99.7 The River and the River at Work show. Happy Thursday. Maybe if you took the day off tomorrow for the extra long weekend, you're feeling really good right now. But everyone else, keep on pushing through. Long weekend is near. Brian Adams right now. This is Heaven. Happy Thursday.

0: Throwing it back with some ABBA. That is Dancing Queen here on the river. I saw Ricky talking about this, and I just wanted to give a big shout out and thank you to everyone that leaves their radio on at home all day for their pets, because I love chatting with your animals. They're hilarious on the text line. Where did they get the sense of humor from? Yeah, today it is International Chihuahua Appreciation Day. Ricky posted a photo of her little doggy. It is also National Bond with Your Dog Day.
1: May 14th is Bond with Your Dog Day. Looking for a quick way to bond with yours? 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
1: 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The River.
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0: Live is on the River at Work show. It is the show that stars you at 287-4444. Call or text. We're talking about cheating in school today. And thanks, Jordan, for the text. And the reason why I'm outing Jordan is because this isn't cheating. This is taking advantage of a situation. Said, I wouldn't consider it cheating, but my grade 10 socials teacher left the overhead projector on during a test. It had all the answers on it. Yeah, not cheating, just playing the hand you're dealt. Jordan said the best part was some people still didn't get 100% on it. I said, how would you not notice that? Said, went to school in Surrey, not the smartest kids there. Oh, sorry. Sorry, Surrey, catching a stray there. I wonder if the teacher realized when it's like, wait, how did so many people absolutely crush this test and then turned around and saw the overhead projector on in the classroom? Hey, sometimes life throws you a bone. Sometimes good things do happen. And sometimes we get those lucky bounces. And Jordan clearly got one of those. It was just kind of wasted on a random test in social studies.
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0: That's Maroon 5 and their song called Lost on 99.7 The River and The River at Work show. Appreciate you hanging out with us and joining in on the classroom participation today. It's a lot of fun sharing stories of how we cheated in high school. If anything, like, it was really hard to cheat on tests at my school because the person next to you wasn't even necessarily in the same grade as you. We all just went to a room to take tests, which I guess was actually kind of a smart security measure. So you couldn't like peek over the other person's shoulder. But what did happen is people would write tests before you if they were in your same class because they'd be like, I'm ready to take it today. And you'd say, well, I'm ready to take it tomorrow. And then they would just tell you what the hard questions were on the test. They'd have a couple of versions of each test, but the questions were kind of similar. Here's a classic. Tech said, we didn't have phones back in my day at school, but if I was struggling to remember some equations or something that we needed to remember, I would write down a cheat sheet. I would put it in my hat and then take my hat off during the test and have a quick peek at it to refresh the memory. Yeah, the old itchy scalp, right? I feel like that would only work in some schools. I remember in middle school, it was like a cardinal sin to have a hat on anywhere inside school grounds. And I'm a hat guy. That was tough. But then in high school, it was like, yeah, no, do whatever you want. Wear your hat. So then you could pull off something like that. This other text came in from Heather, who went to school in Vancouver and said I could talk about it. And said, one time I didn't necessarily cheat, but I knew I needed more time to study. Pulled the fire alarm. We got the day to practice and did the test the next day. I said, did they ever find out it was you? Did you get covered in ink that they have in those little handles and buttons? Said no and no. They installed those ink cartridges after my last pull. Your last pull? How many times did you do this? Only three is the answer that I got. Only three times in high school I pulled the fire alarm. Yeah, Hannah, the fire department in Vancouver probably has some beef with you over that one and all the false alarms, but at least it got you through high school.
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Frankie Goes to Hollywood. That is Relax. And it's here on 99.7 The River and The River at Work show. Appreciate you being with us on your Thursday afternoon. Hope you're enjoying it. Long weekend is on the horizon. You just got to get through, whether it's today or today and tomorrow, to get your 3 days off for Victoria Day. Right now, it's Billy Ann. We'll take a look at your weather in a sec. This is Crush. I will.

0: A Canadian classic, it's Jan Arden here on the river. Thank you for being with us on the River at Work show. Take a look at your Campbell River weather. Today, it's sun, cloud, a chance of showers, at least a 70% chance of showers, and a risk of a thunderstorm. Tonight, chance of showers, thunderstorm risk as well, a low of 8 tonight. Tomorrow as well, maybe another thunderstorm. If you like watching weather or listening to weather, today and tomorrow are good days. High of 12 tomorrow, but then perfectly in time for the long weekend. Sunshine, 15 degrees Saturday, sunny and 19 on Sunday. Right now in Campbell River, we're sitting at 15 degrees.
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0: That's Rachel Platten's fight song on the river in Campbell River. Good afternoon. Thank you for hanging out. Appreciate you very much for spending some time with us on the show today. I hope you have an awesome rest of your Thursday. And the next time I chat, we work our way towards the May long weekend. It's Friday tomorrow. Feel good about that. Remember, you're listening for a chance to win some Saratoga passes in the afternoon drive with AJ today. Otherwise, have a great rest of your day. We'll chat again tomorrow starting at 10 o'clock. And until then, as always, have a good one and be safe. See ya.
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save you from yourself.

It's Noah Kahan with the title track off his brand new album, The Great Divide, on 99.7 The River. Not sure if you heard about this, but he's actually going to be coming to Vancouver August 28th. Yeah, he'll be at BC Place Stadium. And I really hope you got the chance to grab some tickets ahead of time, because I was taking a look at Ticketmaster earlier this morning. That show completely sold out. Yeah, bit of a bummer, right? No resales, nothing. Turns out this Noah Kahan guy, pretty popular. Hope your Thursday's going well. I'm AJ here with the Afternoon Drive Show. We've got, what, just a day and a half until we're into your May 2-4 long weekend. That's not on May 2-4. They had a scheduling issue this year. Just taking a quick look at your Campbell River weather. Bit of a muggy day outside today. Currently at a high of 14, mostly cloudy outside of the River Studios on 12th Avenue. Feel like we kind of needed a couple of days like this, especially with how warm and dry it's been in Campbell River these past couple of weeks. Got a bunch of stuff to talk to you about today, too. It's going to be a lot of fun. We're going to be talking about what's going on with the fire restrictions in BC. This new feature on Instagram, I don't know if you heard about this, but it's turning a lot of people off. And a brand new contest for you to win a family four-pack to Saratoga Speedway. It's a great way to start your long weekend, right? We'll talk about all that and more later this afternoon. We're going to kick off your afternoon with the Canadian punk queen. It's Avril Lavigne with When You're Gone on 99.7 The River.

Hey, Elk Balls. You're going to want to turn this one up. Cool. Deep, deep, deep.

0: playing everything cool, deep and current. It's New River Music from Charlotte Cardin, The Way We Touch on 99.7 The River. Is it just me, or does anybody else feel like that song needs to be in season two of Heated Rivalry? Like, I don't know what it is, but it just fits so well for the tone they're going for with that show. Hope your afternoon's off to a great start. Just got a little over a day and a half until we're into your glorious three-day-long weekend. Victoria Day coming up right around the corner. You got any plans? You got anything made up for what you want to do yet? If not, we can actually help you out with that. Yeah, because we just launched a brand new contest today. It's called Rev It Up, where you can win tickets to Saratoga Speedway. Yeah, so all you got to do is tune in to the afternoon drive, which you're already doing right now, so you're done that. And you're going to want to tune in at 3:20 and 5:20 to sprint your way to the racetrack, okay? 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Don't hold back. Let loose. Be wild. 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Because once you do that, you'll instantly win a family four pack of tickets to Saratoga Speedway, where you can experience all the heart-pounding action live. And this is going to be a really good event, too. I was actually just taking a quick look at what Saratoga Speedway has got planned for you this weekend. They've got a full-on monster truck event ready for you. I don't know about you, but I was obsessed with monster trucks when I was a kid. This is going to be a really cool event that you don't want to miss out. Like I said, we're going to be playing that cue to call at 3:20 and 5:20. 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It's Rev It Up with Saratoga Speedway and 99.7 The River.
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0: Rubber band debacle. Something everybody's been talking about today. But in case you happen to miss out on this, the fire ban that was put in place a week ago today is going to be lifted tomorrow at noon. Kind of weird timing with this, right? Like, a bunch of people are kind of on the fence with this. I don't know if you saw this, but Ricky Tyler was talking about this earlier this morning. And some people were bringing up some really great points in our Facebook comments. They were saying the ban should still be on. Definitely agree with that. If you have the chance to check out that Facebook thread there, I highly recommend you do too. And it's just because of how unpredictable people and fires can be in general, you know? One thing I'll give you kudos for in Campbell River here, though, is the way you hold others accountable this time of year, especially when it comes to people throwing their dart butts on the road. It's nasty. I feel like every time that happens, though, I always see somebody post that, like on our community Facebook pages. And while I'm not a huge fan of the public shaming thing, in instances like these, I'm all aboard.
1: Okay. Breathe. Shut everything else off and turn us up.
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0: Yeah, she's going to be one of the first ever performers for the FIFA World Cup halftime show coming up later this summer. Incredibly deserving of it, too. She's just such a massive supporter of football and soccer in general. Shakira with Hips Don't Lie on 99.7 The River. Hope your afternoon's treating you well so far. If you don't got any big plans for the long weekend or anything like that, you're going to want to stay tuned because in just like 20-ish minutes, you're going to be able to win a family four-pack to Saratoga Speedway, okay? 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You don't want to miss out on that. It's Rev It Up with Saratoga Speedway and 99.7 The River.
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1: You see what they added on Instagram? These Instagram Instants? What are they doing, man? It feels like every 6 months, Instagram just adds some really weird feature that nobody ends up using. It's strange. We'll talk about this a little bit more coming up right after Hall & Oates. Pretty fitting, too, with those Instagram Instants. It's Private Eyes on 99.7 The River.

Man, what is an Instagram instant? Have you heard about this? Instagram, they put out this feature yesterday and they put up this huge post basically saying like, oh, we want people to feel like they can share their posts with their friends casually. So we created this thing called Instants. It sends your photos to your friends and then immediately disappears. Voila. Ugh. I don't know about you, but all this is just so exhausting. Like, we've gotten to a point with social media where everybody's attention span is fried now, man. Like, they already have Instagram stories. Those disappear after 24 hours. This is ridiculous, man. Fair warning for you. If you are going to get a little NSFW on Instagram, thinking you're sending this off to just one person, those posts get sent to all of your followers, all right? So everybody, your grandma, your immediate family members, everybody that you're connected with on Instagram, they're going to see what you're doing. Just a quick heads up, just in case you decide to get a little wild this long weekend and you send something off that you really didn't mean to, all right? It's a fair warning for you.

0: 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We've got it for you.
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0: It's arguably one of the best songs of summer that's ever come out, right? It's Carly Rae with Call Me Maybe on 99.7 The River. Thank you so much for tuning in with us. And this is very special because today we're going to be playing our very first game of Rev It Up with The River. Yeah, Rev It Up with The River. Very excited about this contest. And we've got Kate on the line right now. Kate, how are you doing? Oh, hello? Are you there, Kate? Okay, we're something weird is going on with the board, but that is completely okay. You feeling good? I didn't hear you there for a second. Okay, that's the energy we love to hear. All right, Kate, since this is our very first time playing this game, I'm just going to go over the rules with you quickly, okay? All right, so all we ask is that you give us your meanest impression of a car revving its engine, and you'll instantly win a family four-pack of tickets to Saratoga Speedway, all right? All right, don't be afraid. Like, have some fun with it, too. Let your wild side out a little bit. All right, Kate, I'm going to give you a countdown, and then once you hear that, you are good to go, all right? All right, let's do it. That is awesome, Kate. I love that. Can you do it one more time? Oh, did you take like a Duolingo class in like car or something like that? Yeah, like Lightning McQueen, right? Well, Kate, since you did that, I guess I have no other choice than to play this.
1: Congratulations, you're a winner.
0: Yeah, congratulations, Kate. You've got in to win that family four-pack of tickets to Saratoga Speedway this weekend. You a big fan of monster trucks? Oh, then this is going to be the perfect weekend for you. Oh, my goodness. Are they a big fan of like the Gravedigger? That was always a really popular one when I was growing up. Yeah, that's awesome, right? Well, Kate, this weekend, Saratoga Speedway has got their Vancouver Island Mack Trucks event. So Monster Truck Weekend, they've got Saturday going on, Sunday. Don't know if they've got anything going on Monday. I think it's just the Saturday and Sunday there, but you're going to have a lot of fun with the family. And yeah, it's going to be great. Who are you bringing, by the way? You're bringing your toddler, you were saying? Okay. All right. Well, you guys will have a great long weekend. It's going to be a lot of fun. Just stay on the line quickly. I'm just going to grab your information. And if you missed out on your chance to call us, that is completely okay because you're going to have another chance coming up at 5:20. So be sure you stay tuned for that.
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0: So just wanted to give you a quick heads up here. If you were interested in checking out the Michael Jackson biopic, maybe you made some plans to go see that this weekend. Got some bad news for you because it looks like Campbell River Cinemas is doing their very last showing of the movie in just 20 minutes. Yeah, they have one last showtime at 3:40. So if you leave work right now, drive on over to Campbell River Cinemas, get your snacks, get ready to go, all that jazz. You can probably get in right when the movie starts. Pretty good timing, too, because you'll probably miss out on all the trailers and everything, right? It's Michael Jackson, Wannabe Starting Something, on 99.7 The River.

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7: Oh, that's a bit of a bummer. I just got a text in from Barb over at 287-4444 saying that you guys couldn't hear Kate. So sorry about that. Just got a new board. We're still working out with a lot of kinks here. Gonna try and get that figured out for game two of Rev It Up, okay? I completely apologize for that. Kate sounded so good, too. Oh, such a bummer. You gotta hate new technology, man. It's the worst.

0: Oh, man, that is such a bummer. Huge shout out to Barb for sending me a message over on our text line saying you guys couldn't hear Kate. We are so sorry about that. I could not hear her when she was live on the air, and then I clicked our preview button that we've got on our board, and then I could hear her. Ugh. Don't you just hate technology, man? We were promised all these goals of like, oh, it's going to help us out, make us better, make our work easier. But in the end, it's just caused more problems. It's the worst. Oh, I'm going to see if I can pull Kate's audio from our logger. I'll post it up on our Facebook page, 99.7 The River Dash On Air, because that call was really good. She was actually phenomenal. I feel bad for her that any of you guys were able to hear that. Stinks.
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0: Lips are moving. Megan Trainor on 99.7 The River. We, of course, just played our very first game of Rev It Up here on The River. Congratulations once again to Kate. She won that family four-pack of passes for Saratoga Speedway this weekend. Such a bummer that you guys weren't able to hear her, man. I'm going to get in contact with our tech department, see if we can get that all figured out for the next game at 5:20. You're going to have another chance to get in to win tickets for Saratoga Speedway this weekend. Just listen for that cue to call like before. Give me a call. Give us your loudest and meanest engine impression. We'll get you on the air, I promise.
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1: Good afternoon, I'm Nathan Maylee. A small fire ignited in the Homolko-owned forest lands near Willow Creek in Campbell River on Saturday. Homolko First Nation says the fire was suppressed within an hour after discovery, thanks to quick responses from the Campbell River Fire Department and Homolko staff and leadership. The nation is asking the public to ensure that ATVs are fitted with functioning spark arrestors, to practice fire smart behavior, and to follow all signage posted by the nation. The cause of the fire is under investigation. Updated data from the BC Coroner's Service shows 31 deaths were reported on Vancouver Island through March due to suspected unregulated drug toxicity. Wiley Henderson has more.
2: The latest report from the coroners shows 15 deaths were reported in the South Island region, 11 in the Central Island, and 5 in the North Island. Province-wide, there was 135 deaths through March, which equates to more than 4 deaths per day. The report shows the highest number of unregulated drug deaths were in the Fraser and Vancouver Coastal Health Authorities. So far through 2026, deaths among those between the ages of 30 to 59 have accounted for 68% of drug toxicity deaths in the province, and 78% were male. Wiley Henderson, Courtney.
1: And Premier David Eby is raising concerns about media reports that Ottawa and Alberta are close to announcing a deal on industrial carbon pricing. CBC reported the deal would increase Alberta's effective carbon price to $130 per ton by 2040. The current federal plan is for provinces to reach $170 per ton by 2030. EB says the potential deal would put BC at a disadvantage.
3: We are in direct competition with Alberta on certain projects. We will not be in a competitive position if Alberta has a special federal carbon price that the rest of us don't have access to in the rest of Canada.
1: The report said a formal announcement is due by the end of this week.
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1: Two games on the Stanley Cup playoff schedule tonight, with Montreal and Buffalo for Game 5 with the series tied at 2 starting moments from now. Then Anaheim looks to force Game 7 at home against Vegas with puck drop at 6:30. The Canucks announced today they've hired Henrik and Daniel Sedin to be co-presidents of hockey operations, and Ryan Johnson as the team's new general manager. And in the MLB, the Mariners earned a 4-game series victory over the Astros, winning 8-3 earlier today. Meanwhile, the Blue Jays had an off day and will be in Detroit tomorrow.
0: River weather.
5: Well, Campbell River, it looks like it's going to stay wet for a little bit, because later on tonight, it's going to reach a low of 7 with a chance of showers. Heading into tomorrow, your Friday, where it's going to reach a high of 9 with rain. Right now, high of 13 with rain showers outside of the River Studios on 12th Avenue. Next high tide's coming up in just 40 minutes. Next low tide, 9:06 this evening.
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5: So we talked a little bit about this yesterday, the World Hockey Championships coming up this Friday, and a lot of people were puzzled about who they chose as the team captain for Team Canada. Yeah, we'll talk about this a little bit more coming up in just 7 minutes. We're going to continue your afternoon off with an artist who always cheers on Team Canada when it comes to hockey. It's Justin Bieber with Daisies on the River.

Yeah, she's debatably the queen of Canada herself when it comes to music, at least. It's Alanis Morissette, Head Over Feet on 99.7 The River. We were talking about this a little bit yesterday, but Team Canada officially playing in the World Hockey IIHF Championships tomorrow. Play their first game tomorrow morning, 7:20 against Sweden. Going to be an earlier game, but I feel like we woke up for earlier, especially during the Olympics there in that fateful game that we played against the U.S. Oh, such a bummer. And we were talking about this really strange decision to make 19-year-old Macklin Celebrini the team captain for Canada there. Don't get me wrong, not trying to hate on the guy. He's a very good hockey player. But to don the C when there are so many other experienced players on the team is a weird decision, right? And it looks like there was a chat about this between members of the team, and they all came to the same conclusion. Macklin Celebrini is going to remain the captain for Team Canada. I think a lot of people wanted Crosby to take it, but Crosby is going to be taking the position of assistant captain. Yeah, this is a player-led decision. The players wanted Celebrini to keep the C. That is so sweet that they're putting so much trust on such a young guy, and it really shows as Canadians that we lead our youth to greatness. It's Duran Duran with Riel on the River.

0: 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It's Tia Wood with Sage My Soul on 99.7 The River. Just wanted to give you a heads up that in about an hour or so, we're going to be playing game two of Rev It Up on 99.7 The River. So if you miss your chance at 3:20, you're going to get another one coming up in just an hour, all right? It's going to be a lot of fun because we're going to be asking for your best car engine revving impressions. I know you guys didn't get the chance to hear Kate when she won game one there, but she set the bar pretty high for our very first game, all right? Like I said, that cue to call is coming up in just an hour. It's Rev It Up with 99.7 The River in Saratoga Speedway.
1: 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I'm Adrienne Gear, president of the BC Nurses Union. 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

0: It's definitely one of those songs that's better suited when it's a little nicer outside, unfortunately. Kind of muggy out right now. Sugar Ray with Fly on 99.7 The River. It is supposed to get nicer on Sunday, apparently, from what I'm seeing. Saturday, supposed to be very rainy, high of 14 with a chance of showers. But yeah, Sunday and Monday, not too bad. It's supposed to reach a high of 18 and be mainly sunny. And then, on Victoria Day, it's going to reach a high of 17 and stay mainly sunny. So not too bad. If we can get 2 days out of the three-day-long weekend that are nice, it's a win in my books, especially in Campbell River when it seems like all it does is just rain over here, right?
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0: So jealous, by the way, for anybody who got to see them perform at the Tide Mark a couple of years ago. The Sheepdogs with Feeling Good on 99.7 The River. Such a talented Canadian band, right? And did you know we're actually looking for the next Sheepdogs? Or just any talented Canadian artist in general? Because a couple of months ago, we launched this program. It's called Made and Played in Canada. It's a fantastic initiative, and it's really committed to showcasing Canadian artists and their music. We know how talented the people of Campbell River are. We want you guys to be a part of this. Yeah, it's in partnership with The Needful. It's a really exciting platform, whether you're an artist, part of a band, label, manager, or whatever. You can actually submit original Canadian music because we're currently taking submissions as we speak. Yeah, all you got to do is just go to madeandplayedincanada.ca, upload your original music right now, because soon we're going to be opening up the platform for listeners across the country to discover and hear your music. 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
1: Good afternoon, I'm Nathan Maylie. A small fire ignited in the Homolko-owned forest lands near Willow Creek in Campbell River on Saturday. Homolko First Nation says the fire was suppressed within an hour after discovery, thanks to quick responses from the Campbell River Fire Department and Homolko staff and leadership. The nation is asking the public to ensure that ATVs are fitted with functioning spark arrestors, to practice fire smart behavior, and to follow all signage posted by the nation. The cause of the fire is under investigation. Updated data from the BC Coroner's Service shows 31 deaths were reported on Vancouver Island through March due to suspected unregulated drug toxicity. Wiley Henderson has more.
2: The latest report from the coroners shows 15 deaths were reported in the South Island.